to choice. Pidgey had Vince his wife, and he told her Pidgey wouldn't take him back no more. 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It's a long time coming, Daddy Pidgey welcome you. It's a long time coming, Daddy Pidgey welcome you.

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That's that girl that you love me, said Lemon, I don't know how. 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

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Everybody makes love. Yeah, they do. And everybody, well, baby, wants love. That's right. Someone to love you and reassure you.

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It's a hip month. 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You know what I'm saying? Who is it? Who is it? I'm gonna tell you.

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Rope 65 girls, kiss them all at the same time. Take 25 or 30, put them all on a freight.